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2: I can't find myself. 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I

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But I seem to never smile like I used to. 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I wish that

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1: Logistics, haulage, golf, bungalows, spires, canals, cows, hay bales, telegraph, wires, pylon power, farmhouse oak, chimneys, still used, domes, satellites, football pitches, faded flags and lots of dogs, neon cross on top of a block of flats and a church, not as usual.
2: Mr. Tambo's

You're sick of winning games. Been out on the road too long. Carve yourself out of illusion.

the wrong side of town. Wastrels look at you sideways as if to say, what happened? The rich man looks at you sideways to say, what happened to you, boy?

0: Always got a different nigga though, bro. Like, we get it.
1: She always got a different nigga. Y'all got a problem with her always having a different nigga?
0: I don't got a problem with it. I'm just saying though.
2: It just be so fast.
0: I mean, she make it our business by posting that shit everywhere.
3: She should have never asked.
0: Now it's everybody's business. This shit public business.
2: All I'm saying is,
0: it's not even her business no more.
1: So basically, you saying she don't belong to these niggas? She belongs to the streets.
0: She was the streets.
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3: 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Still have your jean jacket. And I definitely don't have it on right now. I don't care about you at all. What you've been up to, it feels like so long since I wanted to end this. 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
1: 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Exploding rhythm.

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If the scat man can do it, so can you. Everybody's saying that the scat man stutters but does and never stutter when he sings. 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

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If the scat man can do it, so can you. 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Well, I'm the professor, and all I can tell you is why you're still sleeping, the saints are still weeping, because things you call dead haven't yet had the chance to be born. I'm the scat man.